0: mercy.
1: Have mercy. Have mercy. Have mercy. Have mercy. Have mercy. Have mercy. Have mercy. Have mercy. Have mercy. Have mercy. Have mercy. Have mercy. Have mercy. Have mercy. Have mercy. Have mercy. Have mercy. Have mercy. Have mercy. Have mercy. Have mercy. Have mercy. Have mercy. Have mercy. Have mercy. Have mercy. Have mercy. Have mercy. Have mercy. Have mercy. Have mercy. Have mercy. Have mercy. Have mercy. Have mercy. Have mercy. Have mercy. Have mercy. Have mercy. Have mercy. Have mercy. Have mercy. Have mercy. Have mercy. Have mercy. Have mercy. Have mercy. Have mercy. Have mercy. Have mercy. Have mercy. Have mercy. Have mercy. Have mercy. Have mercy. Have mercy. Have mercy. Have mercy. Have mercy. Have mercy. Have mercy. Have mercy. Have mercy.

There's a book out right now. It's called Woody Guthrie, A Life. It's about this fella named Joe Klein. And it's really a great book. And this song was originally, it was written as an angry song. It was an answer to Irving Berlin, who just wrote God Bless America. And this song was written as an answer to that song. This is about one of the most beautiful songs ever written, anyway. To do this for you, baby.

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0: Welcome back to Yeah, That's a Pepper Thing. 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That's a Pepper Thing! 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
0: 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It's not a science thing, but it's a Pepper Thing! Why do they all do it? All for that sweet, delicious, truly one-of-a-kind taste of Dr. Pepper. It's a Pepper Thing!

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4: Yes, sir!

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I seen my pretty Alice in every headlight. Alice, Dallas, Alice.

Listen, does this sound familiar? 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
1: This has got to be the saddest day of my life. 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